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1: Yes. Yes.
2: Yes.
1: Yes. Yes.
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1: 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Yes. Yes. 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
8: 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venues They will serve as centers of training, innovation, and economic opportunity, equipped with high-quality playing fields, health facilities, digital hubs, innovation centers, meeting spaces, 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
1: Whoever has whatever interest, ambitions must know before 2032 there is 2027, and therefore we must have some order of priority and say for the time being the most urgent priority is to ensure the good work that the president has done is not wasted by political brokers and conmen in the opposition who do not seem to understand a single thing about any program, about any sector. You will sit with them, you will talk to them, you will listen to them, you will not hear them talking about what we need to do.

0: About our education sector, our health sector, except saying they will abolish the reforms that have been brought to modernize these sectors.
1: Orang orang yang kira rumah eh nak kira kau kau ingat account dia nanti balanya nak korai show erat apa ye nak korai William Ruto jangan kira kira nak kas nak kira mana deh horror show lekanya kira nak kai turis murua pokin meri nak kira murua nak kira itingkil show kira nak kai kerotet kuliah murua itu lus nak kuliah.
0: I am very happy to support the president in running the affairs of this country because for the first time I am very proud that in every county, in every part of Kenya, we have projects, roads, electricity, water, markets, affordable housing. It was never the case before because I have been in the political space for a while, but for the first time there is a deliberate effort to ensure every part of Kenya is rich. That's why you get the testimonies that we are receiving from some of our brothers and sisters from some parts of Kenya who had almost given up because they were never attended to. But today, there is no single county that has not been touched by the programs and projects of this administration.
1: Oni Renol Rure da Shigengela da Losho le Kenya IEBC tengara gengugo kiti muriyo bunge orakalaute county Nyandarua engugo nagina hole ngonele bunye na kenge masapo ke siasa tultimito na ko gra ke 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
7: this is Francis. Hello, this is Francis. My name is FM, hello. 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
7: Subo, how
8: 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Subo, how are
7: 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I'm going to go to the hospital. I'm going to go to the hospital. 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
9: Automania would do most slowly, you will find the way that I have to
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7: Nidi Amurua.
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7: Imborogua.
10: I'm going to give you another one.
7: Eh. I'm Amborogua. 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
7: Eh
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7: Ah, surely, I still got another little no.
10: Eh,
7: we don't let my family along and allow you to get some reina and la queen by your own ninja. I get a female. Hello, Mayan.
11: Hello, Mayan.
7: Mayan Femina.
11: Subway.
7: Subway.
11: Did you like some natural law?
7: Yen in Yale.
11: Eh,
7: ye be gallo law.
11: Oh, Benson, we didn't get an hour longer.
7: Ye Benson.
11: Ajanto mapo sijero roki.
7: Ah si.
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7: Eh.
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